0: Hey, I'm Chris VanVleet. 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
2: Ben Affleck just shared how his own kids keep him humble, and it's gonna make you laugh. I'll share what happened in just a minute, but first, well, after 5 years of no music and a lot of tension and even a tragic death, Migos are back together. Quavo and Offset have decided to reunite, and they're dropping a brand new song at the end of this week called Away, and apparently it's produced by Pharrell. The bigger news even on top of that, Quavo says that they're planning one final Migos full album and a reunion tour before calling it, like, I guess, quits.
1: Somebody's got bills to pay.
3: Yeah.
1: We're going to get some of that music out there. Yeah. You know, good. That's good. It'll be interesting. I'm looking forward to hearing their music.
2: Yeah. Ben Affleck just shared how his kids keep him humble. Take a listen to what happened.
4: My kids are talking at dinner, and they'll talk about like their friends and the drama and the relationships, and I have some lived experience. I think that's worth sharing some lessons. And I said, you know, well, that the thing about that relationship there, what that person's, and a 17-year-old just turns to me and goes, oh, like you're the expert on relationships?
2: Oh my God.
1: I mean, to be honest, kid has a point.
2: Pipe down, Dad.
3: Yeah. That is hilarious.
1: We've seen it all, Dad.
3: Yeah.
1: We've read every article, and we know. Yeah. I don't need your advice, Dad, but thanks.
5: Yeah. A woman in Florida has just set a record as the world's shortest female firefighter. Yep. Her advice, if you're ever in a fire, stop and roll.
1: That's so rude.
2: I'm Medina, I'm Hay Morton, and that's your Daily Dirt.
6: 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Yeah, you know it.

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2: Good morning, I'm Matt Barber with your ABC 12 News headlines. Walkers and runners alike are celebrating the opening of the new Choice One Bank Trail in Genesee County. The new two-mile trail connects Linden and Fenton and is designed for non-motorists. This marks a major milestone for LAF Pathways. It has been roughly two decades of work to improve access across southern Genesee County. For many involved, the project is about more than just infrastructure. It's a tribute to the people who started it all. LAF Pathways plans to keep building on the momentum with a new Fenton Road Corridor project already in the works for next year. A Clio High School teacher was awarded $75,000 to invest in his school's skilled trades program. The 2026 Harbor Freight Tools for Schools Prize for Teaching Excellence was awarded to Matthew McMullen. The national prize recognizes 25 teachers who are helping students prepare for careers in the skilled trades. He's being recognized for his work in the classroom and for the hands-on opportunities that he's giving his students. I'm Matt Barber, ABC 12 News on CK 105.5.
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0: Yeah. 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
2: Good morning, I'm Matt Barber with your ABC 12 News headlines. Walkers and runners alike are celebrating the opening of the new Choice One Bank Trail in Genesee County. The new two-mile trail connects Linden and Fenton and is designed for non-motorists. This marks a major milestone for Laugh Pathways. It has been roughly two decades of work to improve access across southern Genesee County. For many involved, the project is about more than just infrastructure. It's a tribute to the people who started it all. Laugh Pathways plans to keep building on the momentum with a new Fenton Road Corridor project already in the works for next year. A Clio High School teacher was awarded $75,000 to invest in his school's skilled trades program. The 2026 Harbor Freight Tools for Schools Prize for Teaching Excellence was awarded to Matthew McMullen. The national prize recognizes 25 teachers who are helping students prepare for careers in the skilled trades. He's being recognized for his work in the classroom and for the hands-on opportunities that he's giving his students. I'm Matt Barber, ABC 12 News on CK105.5.

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0: KVK 105.5, Flint's number one for all the hits. Wednesday now, and a big winning coming your way today, including more tickets for Jesse McCartney. He's going to be at the FIM Capitol Theater, and we have your tickets. So the show's coming up Saturday night, and if you love Jesse McCartney back in the day, you're going to love him now. I talked to him. I'm going to air the interview back on Friday, and he is a great guy and answers some of your questions from our Facebook page. So be listening for that. And in the 11 o'clock hour for a chance to win tickets for Jesse McCartney at the FIM.
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0: 105.5 Flint's number one for all the hits. Miley Cyrus with a number one from that album, Bass Persuades. 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I've got a pair of tickets for you to see him live at the FIM Capitol Theater in Flint this Saturday, October 3rd. Jesse live. Caller number 10 will win them right now at 810-380-1055. 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